fade eventually. So if our time is running out, day after day, we'll make the mundane a masterpiece. Oh my, my, oh my, my love, I take one look at you, you're taking me out.

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So if our time is running out, day after day, we'll make the mundane a masterpiece. Oh my, my, oh my, my love, I take one look at you, you're taking me out.

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Get a look at Malapitomy. Style has never seen that makes you wanna grab and hold and squeeze real tight. Who's gonna be the one to save you from yourself? 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Caught up in the charm that I laid on thinking now there's nowhere to run. Just another fish to bit the

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1: 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After takeoff, we'll pump up the sound system, 'cause we're going to...

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1: 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Where did you go? Where did you come from, cotton?

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